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4: A slight chance of showers and thunderstorms rolling in tonight, especially between 9 and 11. We're looking at partly cloudy skies, dropping to around 74. Those heat index values are pushing close to 104. Tomorrow greets us with sunshine and a high near 94 and close to 104. Tomorrow greets us with sunshine.

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3: A slight chance of showers and thunderstorms rolling in tonight, especially between 9 and 11. We're looking at partly cloudy skies dropping to around 74. Those heat index values are pushing close to 104. Tomorrow greets us with sunshine and a high near 94. A gentle northwest breeze should keep things comfortable. Tomorrow night reveals mostly clear skies with lows around 68. In Anderson, it's 88 degrees Fahrenheit with 65% humidity under clear skies. Winds are coming from the west-southwest at 8 miles per hour. And visibility is around 10 miles.
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0: A slight chance of showers and thunderstorms rolling in tonight, especially between 9 and 11. We're looking at partly cloudy skies, dropping to around 74. Those heat index values are pushing close to 104. Tomorrow greets us with sunshine and a high near 94. A gentle northwest breeze should keep things comfortable. Tomorrow night reveals mostly clear skies with lows around 68. In Anderson, it's 88 degrees Fahrenheit with 65% humidity under clear skies. Winds are coming from the west-southwest at 8 miles per hour, and visibility is around 10 miles.
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0: pushing close to 104. Tomorrow greets us with sunshine and a high near 94. A gentle northwest breeze should keep things comfortable. Tomorrow night reveals mostly clear skies with lows around 68.
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3: A slight chance of showers and thunderstorms rolling in tonight, especially between 9 and 11. We're looking at partly cloudy skies, dropping to around 74. Those heat index values are pushing close to 104. Tomorrow greets us with sunshine and a high near 94. A gentle northwest breeze should keep things comfortable. Tomorrow night reveals mostly clear skies with lows around 68. In Anderson, it's 88 degrees Fahrenheit with 65% humidity under clear skies. Winds are coming from the west-southwest at 8 miles per hour, and visibility is around 10 miles.
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5: That's your WALH weather. 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

0: A slight chance of showers and thunderstorms rolling in tonight, especially between 9 and 11. We're looking at partly cloudy skies, dropping to around 74. Those heat index values are pushing close to 104. Tomorrow greets us with sunshine and a high near 94. A gentle northwest breeze should keep things comfortable. Tomorrow night reveals mostly clear skies with lows around 68. In Anderson, it's 88 degrees Fahrenheit with 65% humidity under clear skies. Winds are coming from the west-southwest at 8 miles per hour, and visibility is around 10 miles.
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4: A slight chance of showers and thunderstorms rolling in tonight, especially between 9 and 11. We're looking at partly cloudy skies, dropping to around 74. Those heat index values are pushing close to 104. Tomorrow greets us with sunshine and a high near 94. A gentle northwest breeze should keep things comfortable. Tomorrow night reveals mostly clear skies with lows around 68.
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3: A slight chance of showers and thunderstorms rolling in tonight, especially between 9 and 11. We're looking at partly cloudy skies, dropping to around 74. Those heat index values are pushing close to 104. Tomorrow greets us with sunshine and a high near 94. A gentle northwest breeze should keep things comfortable. Tomorrow night reveals mostly clear skies with lows around 68. In Anderson, South Carolina, it's 81 degrees with relative humidity around 79%. Winds are out of the west-northwest at 24 miles per hour, gusting up to 37 miles per hour. The sky is overcast, and we've got light rain with thunder, along with lightning observed.
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0: A slight chance of showers and thunderstorms rolling in tonight, especially between 9 and 11. We're looking at partly cloudy skies, dropping to around 74. Those heat index values are pushing close to 104. Tomorrow greets us with sunshine and a high near 94. A gentle northwest breeze should keep things comfortable. Tomorrow night reveals mostly clear skies with lows around 68. In Anderson, South Carolina, it's 81 degrees with relative humidity around 79%. Winds are out of the west-northwest at 24 miles per hour, gusting up to 37 miles per hour. The sky is overcast, and we've got light rain with thunder, along with lightning observed.
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3: A slight chance of showers and thunderstorms rolling in tonight, especially between 9 and 11. We're looking at partly cloudy skies, dropping to around 74. Those heat index values are pushing close to 104. Tomorrow greets us with sunshine and a high near 94. A gentle northwest breeze should keep things comfortable. Tomorrow night reveals mostly clear skies with lows around 68. In Anderson, South Carolina, it's 81 degrees with relative humidity around 79%. Winds are out of the west-northwest at 24 miles per hour, gusting up to 37 miles per hour. The sky is overcast, and we've got light rain with thunder, along with lightning observed.
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5: And that's the summer forecast. 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Unless you really want to explain that aggressive chest tan at work on Monday. 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

0: a slight chance of showers and thunderstorms rolling in tonight, especially between 9 and 11. We're looking at partly cloudy skies, dropping to around 74. Those heat index values are pushing close to 104. Tomorrow greets us with sunshine and a high near 94. A gentle northwest breeze should keep things comfortable. Tomorrow night reveals mostly clear skies with lows around 68. In Anderson, South Carolina, it's 81 degrees with relative humidity around 79%. Winds are out of the west-northwest at 24 miles per hour, gusting up to 37 miles per hour. The sky is overcast, and we've got light rain with thunder, along with lightning observed.
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2: A slight chance of showers and thunderstorms rolling in tonight, especially between 9 and 11. We're looking at partly cloudy skies dropping to around 74. Those heat index values are pushing close to 104. Tomorrow greets us with sunshine and a high near 94. A gentle northwest breeze should keep things comfortable. Tomorrow night reveals mostly clear skies with lows around 68. Right now in Anderson, it's 75.9 degrees Fahrenheit with clear skies. Humidity is up around 79%, and we've got a light breeze coming from the west at about 9 miles per hour.
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0: slight chance of showers and thunderstorms rolling in tonight, especially between 9 and 11. We're looking at partly cloudy skies, dropping to around 74. Those heat index values are pushing close to 104. Tomorrow greets us with sunshine and a high near 94. A gentle northwest breeze should keep things comfortable. Tomorrow night reveals mostly clear skies with lows around 68.
1: Right now in Anderson, it's 75.9 degrees Fahrenheit with clear skies. Humidity is up around 79%, and we've got a light breeze coming from the west at about 9 miles per hour.
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5: It's 1:17.
6: A slight chance of showers and thunderstorms rolling in tonight, especially between 9 and 11. We're looking at partly cloudy skies, dropping to around 74. Those heat index values are pushing close to 104. Tomorrow greets us with sunshine and a high near 94. A gentle northwest breeze should keep things comfortable. Tomorrow night reveals mostly clear skies with lows around 68.
7: Right now in Anderson, it's 75.9 degrees Fahrenheit with clear skies. Humidity is up around 79%. And we've got a light breeze coming from the west at about 9 miles per hour.
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2: A slight chance of showers and thunderstorms rolling in tonight, especially between 9 and 11. We're looking at partly cloudy skies, dropping to around 74. Those heat index values are pushing close to 104. Tomorrow greets us with sunshine and a high near 94. A gentle northwest breeze should keep things comfortable. Tomorrow night reveals mostly clear skies with lows around 68. Right now in Anderson, it's 75.9 degrees Fahrenheit with clear skies. Humidity is up around 79%, and we've got a light breeze coming from the west at about 9 miles per hour.
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0: A slight chance of showers and thunderstorms rolling in tonight, especially between 9 and 11. We're looking at partly cloudy skies, dropping to around 74. Those heat index values are pushing close to 104. Tomorrow greets us with sunshine and a high near 94. A gentle northwest breeze should keep things comfortable. Tomorrow night reveals mostly clear skies with lows around 68. Anderson, right now it's 73 degrees with very high humidity at 90% and a light breeze coming from the west at about 7 miles per hour. We've got clear skies.
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6: A slight chance of showers and thunderstorms rolling in tonight, especially between 9 and 11. We're looking at partly cloudy skies dropping to around 74. Those heat index values are pushing close to 104. Tomorrow greets us with sunshine and a high near 94. A gentle northwest breeze should keep things comfortable. Tomorrow night reveals mostly clear skies with lows around 68. In Anderson right now, it's 73 degrees with very high humidity at 90% and a light breeze coming from the west at about 7 miles per hour. We've got clear skies overhead.
7: Rain, shine, or is that pollen or fog? WALH keeps Anderson County covered.

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2: A slight chance of showers and thunderstorms rolling in tonight, especially between 9 and 11. We're looking at partly cloudy skies dropping to around 74. Those heat index values are pushing close to 104. Tomorrow greets us with sunshine and a high near 94. A gentle northwest breeze should keep things comfortable. Tomorrow night reveals mostly clear skies with lows around 68. In Anderson right now, it's 73 degrees with very high humidity at 90% and a light breeze coming from the west at about 7 miles per hour. We've got clear skies over.
3: And that's your look at the sky? Perfect weather to go head down to the water and watch people yell at each other trying to back a boat trailer down the ramp. Let's get back to the music.

0: a slight chance of showers and thunderstorms rolling in tonight, especially between 9 and 11. We're looking at partly cloudy skies, dropping to around 74. Those heat index values are pushing close to 104. Tomorrow greets us with sunshine and a high near 94. A gentle northwest breeze should keep things comfortable. Tomorrow night reveals mostly clear skies with lows around 68. In Anderson right now, it's 73 degrees with very high humidity at 90% and a light breeze coming from the west at about 7 miles per hour. We've got clear skies overhead.
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3: A slight chance of showers and thunderstorms rolling in tonight, especially between 9 and 11. We're looking at partly cloudy skies, dropping to around 74. Those heat index values are pushing close to 104. Tomorrow greets us with sunshine and a high near 94. A gentle northwest breeze should keep things comfortable. Tomorrow night reveals mostly clear skies with lows around 68. In Anderson right now, it's 73 degrees with very high humidity at 90% and a light breeze coming from the west. 73 degrees with very high humidity at 90%.

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0: A slight chance of showers and thunderstorms rolling in tonight, especially between 9 and 11. We're looking at partly cloudy skies, dropping to around 74. Those heat index values are pushing close to 104. Tomorrow greets us with sunshine and a high near 94. A gentle northwest breeze should keep things comfortable. Tomorrow night reveals mostly clear skies with lows around 68. In Anderson right now, it's 73 degrees with very high humidity at 90% and a light breeze coming from the west at about 7 miles per hour. We've got clear skies overhead.
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4: A slight chance of showers and thunderstorms rolling in tonight, especially between 9 and 11. We're looking at partly cloudy skies dropping to around 74. Those heat index values are pushing close to 104. Tomorrow greets us with sunshine and a high near 94. A gentle northwest breeze should keep things comfortable. Tomorrow night reveals mostly clear skies with lows around 68. In Anderson right now, it's 72 degrees with very high humidity at 93%. And winds are coming from the west at about 5 miles per hour. Visibility is around 10 miles and the sky is clear.
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2: A slight chance of showers and thunderstorms rolling in tonight, especially between 9 and 11. We're looking at partly cloudy skies dropping to around 74. Those heat index values are pushing close to 104. Tomorrow greets us with sunshine and a high near 94. A gentle northwest breeze should keep things comfortable. Tomorrow night reveals mostly clear skies with lows around 68. In Anderson right now, it's 72 degrees with very high humidity at 93%. And winds are coming from the west at about 5 miles per hour. Visibility is around 10 miles and the sky is clear.
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2: A slight chance of showers and thunderstorms rolling in tonight, especially between 9 and 11. We're looking at partly cloudy skies dropping to around 74. Those heat index values are pushing close to 104. Tomorrow greets us with sunshine and a high near 94. A gentle northwest breeze should keep things comfortable. Tomorrow night reveals mostly clear skies with lows around 68. In Anderson right now, it's 72 degrees with very high humidity at 93%. And winds are coming from the west at about 5 miles per hour. Visibility is around 10 miles and the sky is clear.
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5: A slight chance of showers and thunderstorms rolling in tonight, especially between 9 and 11. We're looking at partly cloudy skies dropping to around 74. Those heat index values are pushing close to 104. Tomorrow greets us with sunshine and a high near 94. A gentle northwest breeze should keep things comfortable. Tomorrow night reveals mostly clear skies with lows around 68. In Anderson right now, it's 72 degrees with very high humidity at 93%. And winds are coming from the west at about 5 miles per hour. Visibility is around 10 miles and the sky is clear.
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2: A slight chance of showers and thunderstorms rolling in tonight, especially between 9 and 11. We're looking at partly cloudy skies dropping to around 74. Those heat index values are pushing close to 104. Tomorrow greets us with sunshine and a high near 94. A gentle northwest breeze should keep things comfortable. Tomorrow night reveals mostly clear skies with lows around 68. In Anderson right now, it's 72 degrees with very high humidity at 93%. And winds are coming from the west at about 5 miles per hour. Visibility is around 10 miles and the sky is clear.
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4: It's 6:17.
5: A slight chance of showers and thunderstorms rolling in tonight, especially between 9 and 11. We're looking at partly cloudy skies, dropping to around 74. Those heat index values are pushing close to 104. Tomorrow greets us with sunshine and a high near 94. A gentle northwest breeze should keep things comfortable. Tomorrow night reveals mostly clear skies with lows around 68.
6: Anderson County, stay weather aware, coffee ready, and skeptical of any light breeze in July.

The decade of flannel shirts, neon windbreakers, and Saturday morning cartoons. 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
3: A slight chance of showers and thunderstorms rolling in tonight, especially between 9 and 11. We're looking at partly cloudy skies, dropping to around 74. Those heat index values are pushing close to 104. Tomorrow greets us with sunshine and a high near 94. A gentle northwest breeze should keep things comfortable. Tomorrow night reveals mostly clear skies with lows around 68. In Anderson right now, it's 72 degrees with very high humidity at 93%. And winds are coming from the west at about 5 miles per hour. Visibility is around 10 miles and the sky is clear.
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0: a slight chance of showers and thunderstorms rolling in tonight, especially between 9 and 11. We're looking at partly cloudy skies, dropping to around 74. Those heat index values are pushing close to 104. Tomorrow greets us with sunshine and a high near 94. A gentle northwest breeze should keep things comfortable. Tomorrow night reveals mostly clear skies with lows around 68.
1: Checking our current conditions in Anderson, South Carolina, it's 70 degrees with relative humidity up at 100%. The air is completely still out there with calm winds.
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7: A slight chance of showers and thunderstorms rolling in tonight, especially between 9 and 11. We're looking at partly cloudy skies dropping to around 74. Those heat index values are pushing close to 104. Tomorrow greets us with sunshine and a high near 94. A gentle northwest breeze should keep things comfortable. Tomorrow night reveals mostly clear skies with lows around 68.
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3: Sunny skies are lighting up the day with a high near 95. Tonight we'll enjoy mostly clear conditions as it cools down to around 69. Tomorrow we'll keep that sunshine rolling in with a high close to 90. Perfect weather for those who love bright days. Checking our current conditions in Anderson, South Carolina, it's 70 degrees with relative humidity up at 100%. The air is completely still out there with calm winds, and the sky is clear.
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0: Sunny skies are lighting up the day with a high near 95. Tonight we'll enjoy mostly clear conditions as it cools down to around 69. Tomorrow we'll keep that sunshine rolling in with a high close to 90. Perfect weather for those who love bright days. Checking our current conditions in Anderson, South Carolina, it's 70 degrees with relative humidity up at 100%. The air is completely still out there with calm winds, and the sky is clear.
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2: And here's Heather with the weather.
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6: Sunny skies are lighting up the day with a high near 95. Tonight we'll enjoy mostly clear conditions as it cools down to around 69. Tomorrow we'll keep that sunshine rolling in with a high close to 90. Perfect weather for those who love bright days.
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3: Sunny skies are lighting up the day with a high near 95. Tonight we'll enjoy mostly clear conditions as it cools down to around 69. Tomorrow we'll keep that sunshine rolling in with a high close to 90. Perfect weather for those who love bright days. Right now in Anderson, it's 73 degrees with very high humidity at 93%, and the air is completely still out there. Skies are clear and visibility is about 10 miles.
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1: Sunny skies are lighting up the day with a high near 95. Tonight we'll enjoy mostly clear conditions as it cools down to around 69. Tomorrow we'll keep that sunshine rolling in with a high close to 90. Perfect weather for those who love bright days.
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1: Sunny skies are lighting up the day with a high near 95. Tonight we'll enjoy mostly clear conditions as it cools down to around 69. Tomorrow we'll keep that sunshine rolling in with a high close to 90. Perfect weather for those who love bright days.
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0: friends with Richard. What do you remember about him, and why do you think this is an appropriate thing that we're doing here today?
1: Well, one of the reasons it's appropriate is because he did everything he could to make this project happen. He was one of the prime movers to get this done, and he and Senator Gambrill worked real hard on this project to make it a reality, and worked real hard with County Council and all the other groups to make this happen. And he was on the City Council since time began. Then he was the mayor, did a whole lot when he was the mayor. You remember that's when the transition was going on from Duke Water and Duke Bus Service and all that brouhaha, and he led it through that. Then you had a situation when he became the clerk of court, and that's when he and I really spent a lot of time together. And he was the most awesome, well, I know he was awesome on council and as mayor, but as clerk of court, I just think he found the love of his work life and that, because he loved it. And if you ever saw him charge a jury, you know, when you're sitting there getting to be picked for a juror, he made it fun, but he stressed the importance, and it was part of your citizen's duty to do this. And he knew more about Anderson just about anybody he ever wanted to talk to. Well, what's that over there? Well, that's that, but that was his daddy's, but it belonged to his granddaddy, so I just loved him to death.
0: I was gonna say, what do you remember about him as a friend?
1: He was a loyal friend. He cared about people. He cared about his employees, the people he worked with. And his circle of friends is probably no telling how many people call him friend. I'm just happy to be one of them.
0: When this was announced, it struck me a little bit that he would have, something about this today, he would have found funny as well.
1: He would find this very funny. And also, if he was still with us, he wouldn't be here. He would be playing golf, because it's Saturday morning.
0: Well, let's just, I know you and Richard are very close. What do you think this would mean to him if he were here today?
2: I think that if Richard were here today, he would be overwhelmed with thankfulness that his community thought enough of him to make this possible. And in my book, this is a deserving honor.
0: A part of me can't help but think he would also think this is kind of funny. Am I right?
2: Yeah, probably. You know, Richard was someone that, in my mind, never sought out recognition. He loved Anderson as much as any one person could ever love a community. And although I think he would be amused, I think he'd be happy. I think the only thing that would make him happier is if there were a bronze of him sitting on a bench in downtown.
0: What was special about y'all's friendship? Why was he special in your life? Because I know you've talked to me about it before.
2: Well, Richard and I met right after I became a member of Pendleton Town Council, and he'd been on the City Council in Anderson about 10 years at that time. We became very fast friends, and before long, we both knew we were mayor wannabes, and we were elected within a year of each other, and we had a significant friendship related to being the mayors. And the other part of that is that he lost his election just a few years before me. He was the first call I received when the news went out that I'd been defeated. And that was another bond that it's hard for other people to understand, but we shared that brokenness of having served with all of our hearts and then not being able to.
0: And I guess he's still missing the community. There's nobody's been able to fill his shoes.
2: No, and I think that once he became clerk of court, I used to say, you love this because you're nosy, and he was the perfect person for that. He loved everything about public service, and he loved the people. And I think that in Richard's heart, he would have done anything possible to make this community, whether it was through his service as mayor or as clerk of court, better than in a better place.
0: Thank you.
2: Yep.
0: Cobb, how long did you know Richard?
3: Oh, gosh. I don't know, Greg. At least 20 years, if not longer. Played a little golf with him. Got a call that we wanted to do something to remember Richard before we got too far down the road, and one thing led to another, and got it done. So I'm very happy today. He was a great guy. He always livened up the room. Enjoyed my time around him. You just had to, because he just wouldn't let you not enjoy his company.
0: Is that the thing you miss most about him?
3: Yeah, he just always had a word or phrase or He was always smiling. And the one, there's two things specifically. We have a fundraiser every May, Kentucky Derby Party, and Richard helped with that. And I didn't even have to ask for his help. He would say, "What time do you want me there?" And he would be there. So we miss him for that. And then just the camaraderie and the he's just a special guy. He really was. He was all about Anderson, and there's not many folks like that. So
0: he obviously would have been honored, but it strikes me, knowing Richard, he would have found something about this whole thing kind of funny too. Do you think that's?
3: Oh, he'd have been. I told him he'd be in the back. He'd be soaking this up. He'd be loving every minute of it. You know, I never will forget. Played golf with him and his uncle one day, Stuart Noble. And I can't even remember who was right. Played golf with him and his uncle one day, Stuart Noble.

0: everything up.
1: That's a tradition that's kind of gone by the wayside with computers and card services and all that stuff. But yeah, always got the handwritten Christmas card.
2: Hey, this is a great day, a great celebration in honor of Richard Shirley. All of you know Richard's legacy, being on the city council, being the mayor, and I think the job he loved the best, being clerk of court. He made a great impact on everything going on in the city of Anderson and Anderson County. And I can tell you right now, if Richard was here, he would not be here. He would be playing golf, and you all know that's the gospel truth. So, without further ado, Councilman Glenn Davis, would you lead us in prayer?
3: It is indeed an honor and a privilege to bring prayer. You know, the scripture tells us to pray without ceasing. One translation says, man must pray always. And as a believer, I'm always praying. So pray along with me as we go before our Father, thanking Him. May we pray. Father, thank you for this glorious, glorious, glorious day, God. A day in which you have made, and we do rejoice in it. For you are the great I am. You told Moses to tell him that I am. And Father, we just thank you for Mr. Shirley, the life that he lived as a public servant, God. And Father, I thank you for the county delegation initiating this honor. Thank you for watching over his family, God. You tell us in your word that you will always be there. You will always love. And to whom much is given, much is required. Father, again, we thank you. We always love you. Thank you for leading, guiding, directing us. And we'll always give your name the honor, the praise, and the glory, for we serve a mighty God. It's in Jesus' name we pray. And everyone said, amen.
4: Thank you, Ms. Burns. Thank you all for showing up today. It's a little bit warm. It's turning into a strip tease. I'm already down one layer. Only got one more layer to go, though. But thank you all for being here. I tell you, I've been on council for a year and a half. It's been an honor to serve. This year is a very unique year. It's the 250th anniversary of the United States. It's the 200th birthday of Anderson County. But out of everything I've done, this is probably the most special event I've been a part of. Rochelle and Judith Marie, being a part of honoring your husband this way is by far the best moment on council for me. It's an honor to stand here in District 1 and be a part of dedicating this road to a man who spent his whole life making sure the rest of us felt like we belonged in Anderson County. Richard Shirley spent more than four decades in service to this community. 20 years on city council, starting at just 23 years old. 8 years as our mayor, and over a decade as clerk of court. That's not a career, that is a life given to Anderson County. And he kept getting reelected term after term because folks trusted him, and honestly, because they liked being around him. And it's really what people remember most. Not just titles, but the man. Rusty himself once said that when Richard Shirley, he knew everybody in Anderson County, and their mothers, and their fathers, and their cousins, and everybody else too. If you ran into Richard Shirley at the courthouse or at a ball game or in line at the grocery store, you were not getting away with a quick hello. You were getting the full story, a joke, and probably an update on the three families you didn't even know you had in common. He was our historian, and I'll tell you, I probably didn't take good enough notes around him because I thought he'd be around forever. He knew everything about the history of Anderson County. He carried Anderson stories, the old ones and the new ones. And he told them like they mattered because to him, they did. He loved this place with his whole heart, and he made sure the rest of us fell in love with it too. Anderson would still exist in 2026 with or without Richard Shirley, but it wouldn't be as good, and it wouldn't be nearly the same. Our town needs leaders, and it needs cheerleaders. People who promote the best of who we are and what we do. In my lifetime, I haven't met anyone who comes close to Richard Shirley at that. Naming this busy road after Tick, as I always knew him, is our way of saying thank you for all he did. And it's our way of telling future generations something important. If you dedicate your heart and soul to a town and a city and a county for your entire life, you can receive the same award. Richard, we

0: issue, and we are glad that Anderson County gets to carry your name just a little further down the road. Thank you.
1: We're here today because the legislative delegation changed the name of this road, appropriately so. But the person who led that effort and made sure that it got done was Representative Don Chapman, who carried this pretty much all by himself. And this event today is a plot between Paul Brown, who loved Richard, and Don Chapman.
2: Good morning. So, Richard, as anybody would know, anyone that knew him, there are certain people you like to be around. And obviously, Richard was one of those people. You know, you just enjoyed being around him. He always made you laugh. You know, if your wife was with you, he always gave her a kiss on the cheek. You know, that's just the way he was. And it was very infectious. I never got the chance to serve with him when I was on city council. He had moved on before that. But it was an honor to serve with him prior to that, because having been in a business downtown, he always made you feel included. And so with all that, I mean, it just is he was a very special person to Anderson. As Chris mentioned, he served his community well most of his entire life. And as it is an honor, as somebody who gets to serve my hometown, it is an honor to be able to do this for him in his honor. So with that, I'd like to read the resolution. The resolution was introduced by myself and Cody Mitchell. Cody could not be with us today because he started serving yesterday his 2-week stint with the Guard. But it starts off by saying, whereas a lifelong resident of Anderson, the Honorable Richard A. Shirley served the town's residents throughout his professional career. Born December 8, 1958, to Fred Spencer Shirley and Judith Noble Shirley, Shirley graduated from T. O'Hanna High School and Presbyterian College. And whereas Shirley's work ethic began at an early age working in his family business, Shirley Auto Glass and Trim Shop, he then began a 34-year career in banking, serving the citizens of his hometown at CNS National Bank and ending his career at Arthur State Bank. He was a lifelong member of Central Presbyterian Church, and whereas the youngest person ever to be elected to Anderson City Council, Shirley served from 1978 to 1998, where he was elected as the city's mayor, and held that post until 2006. In 2010, he was appointed to the Clerk of Court of Anderson County. Shirley would go on to win re-election to that post three consecutive times, and the most recent being in 2020. His care, dedication, and devotion to Anderson has been shown through every position he undertook. And whereas remembered as a kind and generous man who would always make you laugh, Shirley passed away on December 8, 2022, leaving behind a loving and devoted wife, Rochelle Prope Shirley, and their daughter, Judith Marie Shirley, his parents, his sister Pamela, and other relatives to cherish his memory. And whereas having devoted his life to God, his family, and the citizens of Anderson County for decades, it is only fitting and proper that Shirley be remembered with a street in the city that he loved named in his memory. Now, therefore, be it resolved that the House of Representatives, with the Senate concurring, that the members of the South Carolina General Assembly, by this resolution, request that the Department of Transportation name a portion of the East-West Connector from the intersection of United States Highway 178 to South Carolina Highway 81 in the city of Anderson in Anderson County, Richard A. Shirley Memorial Parkway, and place appropriate sign markers at the location containing these words. Be it further resolved that a copy of this resolution be forwarded to the Department of Transportation. We all thank him for his service, and this is just a a fitting way to remember him for always. Thank you.
3: Well, Sally Bull, somebody may need to be in charge of dragging me behind the podium, because I could tell Richard Shirley stories the entire day. But I will not do that, because I like to imagine that he's looking down upon us and he's saying, Tandy, I have a tea time. It's a great course in heaven. Speed it up. So I'm going to do just that. Speed it up for you. Richard's legacy is something I think we're all blessed to see every day. But there were so many things that he was a part of, like this connector, like the soiree, like everything you see, basically, in the infrastructure of downtown. For the past 50 years, Richard Shirley's had his hands in the art center, in anything imaginable, because he never cared who got the credit. And that's why he did not receive as many awards while he was here as a lot of people, because the credit was not on his mind. He was happy to put you in charge and stay behind the scenes and move things around to accomplish what he thought was best for our citizens and for all of us. He was truly unique in his spirit. He was a politician, but his desire was not for himself. So if doing what was right was going to cost him something, he would gladly pay the price to stand up for all of us and try to do what he believed was the right course of action and what held him to his character. And that is unique in this day and age. He never wanted the credit unless it was to do with barbecue. We would be at huge events, there would be thousands of people there, and he would say, yeah, I stayed up all night cooking this barbecue. We all know Richard didn't have the wardrobe to cook barbecue. There were no blue jeans in his closet, there were no flannel shirts, there were certainly no work boots or cowboy boots. He never coveted, I don't believe, my husband's wardrobe, except for one night. We were doing a catering, and he was lighting the sterno and talking, per usual, and he lit the tablecloth on fire. He quickly pulled it to the ground, and he's gingerly stomping out the fire with his white tennis shoes. He says one word, not help, not Kurt, he says, boots. And Kurt comes running around the counter in his cowboy boots and stomped out the fire. So that day, he may have been a little bit covetous of Kurt's wardrobe, but not enough to go and buy himself a pair of boots. I remember when Kurt passed away, several weeks in, he said, with true curiosity, tell me exactly how you feel. And I thought, that is a weird question, to tell you exactly how I feel. And he said, Tandy, just think it through. Tell me how you feel. And I said, well, I feel like the world is unsteady. I don't know what's up. I don't know what's down. You know, it's constantly moving. It's sideways. It's up. It's down. And he thought for a second, and he said, let me tell you what you do. He would say, baby girl, baby girl, let me tell you what you do. You look around for the people that are giving. You look around for those that are helping you, that are helping our community, that are giving of themselves, and that will in time steady you. And when you get a little bit of steadiness under your feet, you're going to go out there and you're going to be the one giving, and you're going to be the one looking for needs and using your skill set to do that. He said, and that, my dear, is what gets you through the terribly hard days of this life. And that is also what makes the best days even better. And that is truly how he lived his life. He used all of his multiple skills, whether it was storytelling, making us laugh, his power, his influence, not for himself, but for us, but for everyone that he encountered. He could transform you to feel like you were in a story. His ability was uncanny. Whether he was talking to you about PC, or his days at Hannah, or the trim shop, or if he was telling you that when his mother was the president of Junior League, the phone company came and put an extra line in their house, and she had her own phone that only she could answer, and he would listen through the door, and he was 100% sure that was the bat phone and that she was helping Batman. His stories always had a meaning. There was always something behind them, and it may take you a week or so to realize, oh, that's what he was trying to tell me. And it was truly a gift that he had, his interaction with everyone. And I believe that was his true legacy. He loved Anderson, of course, but he really loved each one of us. He loved Andersonians. He loved his neighbors. And that is the legacy I would like us to carry on today and to remember him. And I want to take a second to thank Rochelle, because she never gets the credit. And he could not have achieved one-tenth of the things that he did without you by his side. And he 100% knew that. He knew how lucky he was. And it is a great gift that you gave all of us, because your love was unique. It polished him so that he could shine. And I know he came home to you days when he was dusty and tired, and you polished him up and sent him out to shine for all of us, and all the things he accomplished are your accomplishments. And I really appreciate that. Thank you for sharing him with us. So I think Richard would be humbled by this road and very thankful. But I think he would be abundantly full of joy if we could take up his true legacy and that ripple in our community of giving. If you ran into Richard anywhere, he was gonna, and you said, "Hey, how are you?" He was gonna stop and tell you that if he was any better, he would be illegal. He would make you laugh, he would disarm you, and then he was going to make it his mission to make your day better. He was gonna make it his mission to see if there was anything you need help with, if there was anything that he could do to help you as an individual. And I think that is his legacy. So I implore you to take that with you, to go out in our community and to be fully present with everyone you speak to. Just be present with them. Make their day better, and to constantly look for needs that your specific skills can fill. And I feel that's the true way that we honor him and how he would be the proudest of us. Thank you.
4: Thank you, Tandy. I don't know if I can top that. That was amazing. I'm humbled to be able to speak to you today about my friend Richard, because I look out and I know that any one of you should be here saying how much you loved and respected Richard Shirley. But you see, I met him about 40 years ago, who's counting, and he was on city council, and I'd just been elected to Pendleton Town Council, and immediately he became a mentor. A friendship was developed because I knew that he could help me be a better elected official. He'd been at it about a decade at that point. But you know, it wasn't just Richard. I became part of a family affair, because Richard and Rochelle were so good to me throughout this entire time of my public life. And I used to say to Richard, and I've said to Rochelle, Judith Marie could not have had better parents anywhere in the world that have cared for her. And I love the Shirley family. Now, I got a job with Keep America Beautiful. I was the first coordinator for the county. And both Richard and Rochelle were right there to encourage and to bring me along. But you know what I found really quickly is that Richard and I had a common bond. We were mayor wannabes long before we were mayors of our community. And you know, in Southern gentleman style, which Richard was to a T, he waited until it was time and Mayor Wright stepped away. Yeah, I wasn't that nice, but Richard was that kind of person. He was just what Tandy said. He was a friend, a fierce and loyal friend, that I will just tell you that one evening he took on the publisher of the newspaper, and I'm going to use Richard's terms to tell him how shitty the Independent Mail had been toward his friend, Carol, in front of a packed room of probably 100, 120 people. He was the friend that everybody should desire to have. So we were elected mayors about a year apart, and I don't know that there are any two people in the world that could love their communities better than we could. But you know, Richard was that kind of person that loved passionately. And as Tandy said, I used to be so envious of the way he could write and tell stories and how he led things. I so remember the 100th anniversary of the Chamber of Commerce, and he was the MC, and you know, he just brought everyone in that room together as a community. Well, one night we were together, we were both mayors, and someone walked up to us at an event and said, well, if it's not the two mayors. And I said, oh no, you have that wrong. And I don't have an arrogant bone in my body, but this just came out before I could think about it. And I said, oh, you have that wrong. Richard is a mayor, I am the mayor. And you know, Richard thought that was really funny. So funny that Saturday, there was this huge event at the Civic Center. I don't think it's ever been done since then. But every elected official in Anderson County was invited to be there. And what did Richard do? He got up and told that story. He thought it was funny. I thought, that is the humble spirit of Richard Shirley. Today, I work at the Chamber of Commerce, and if you are not familiar, the Chamber of Commerce, as I say, is in Richard's Bank. Every morning that I work there, I roll in, and the first thing I think about is, this is Richard's Bank. And today, I get to think about one of the people that played such an important role in my life. He helped so many organizations, as Tandy said. I remember so much about my work at United Way. Rochelle had hired me when she was board chair. She and Richard supported me, and I will never forget all of the good that they have done. But when I was speaking about Richard a few weeks ago at the Rocky River Nature Park, Paul Brown told me I forgot something. And I don't like to talk about this, and I'm sure that Richard, we had this common bond. He said, you forgot to tell them that you both got your asses beat in an election. And I go, yep. But you know what? The night that I lost my election for my fourth term as Mayor Pendleton, it was Richard Shirley who was the first person to call me when the news hit. That created another bond that you cannot understand unless you've been there. We were bonded at that point for the rest of his life. I was the MOP, and he will always be my MOA. This is a wonderful tribute to our friend.
5: Good morning. I'm Barry Noble. I'm Richard Shirley's uncle. 3.5 years ago, we had a ceremony involving this group or a group, Richard and Real Pride. I've cried every day since then because I visit him at Old Silverbrook, and now I visit Spencer, his dad, and him a good bit. And I may cry today because listening to the heartfelt words, not speeches, the heartfelt words from those who preceded me. Touched my heart beyond measure. So Don Chapman, to our adopted child, Paul Brown, who's been with us for so many years, Bob Oxford, to all of you who have honored our family. And I'm here representing the Shirleys, the Propes, the Nobles, in my remarks, and they'll be brief. And so I'm directing those remarks to them. Because we hear the love shared for Richard. I call him Rick. Didn't like that. You call him Tick. You probably like that. But I'll call him Richard out of respect for him. In everything leading up to this event, you heard the words public service, dedication, public remarks, everything involving public. But today you heard love, devotion, loyalty. I never heard the word public anymore. You honor our family with your tributes, with your tributes. To Michelle, to Pam, to all of our family members who I'm looking at, told my brother Stuart to give me the hook when I'm spoke too long, he's ready to give me the hook. But be that as it may, to all of you, this has just been a joy to be here and to share these moments with you. Let me tell you something, if I could, and just trying to prepare some thoughts, organize some thoughts to be able to share some words with you. I'm a firm believer, and I've said this many, many times in my life, I'm a believer that our lives intersect with people at various places and times for whatever purpose. You know, you don't choose your parents. You're born into this world. Many times you don't choose other relatives. But you certainly don't choose strangers. But your lives intersect with them. And in that moment of intersection, you have the opportunity to change the arc of their lives forever. Now, our beloved Richard did that beyond measure. Beyond measure. Dedication to public service means sacrifice. There's a list of qualifications. I was looking this up because I was just curious. I was talking about public service and what that meant, and something came across which said the seven principles of public service: selflessness, integrity, objectivity, accountability, openness, honesty, and leadership. Did not mention sacrifice. The wonderful words spoken about Michelle, I echo because we love you. Richard could not have lived his life of giving for all of it without her. You're our treasure. I want you to know that from our families in the bottom of my heart. You're our treasure. You are his co-equal, and you always have been. This tribute of renaming this gorgeous parkway, which I travel all the time now, is your tribute. His name may be on a sign. Your name will be in our hearts. I wanted you to know. I was trying to find out some information about Paul Brown, and looking at him, and so I Googled his name. And if you do that, the very first thing, swear, left hand, right hand, that popped up was a picture of a dedication awarding Paul the Joe Brown Senior Citizen of the Year Award. And who should be giving that? In the picture, the first picture I saw was Richard Sherr. So I printed that out and I've just given it to our adopted child as a tribute to him. And I want you to know from our family's heart, we love you. You have chronicled our family forever. And in doing that, I also looked up one of your chronicles of Richard that you gave in January of 2020. And I just want to, it was 16 minutes long, and I've watched it now several times because I'd seen it before, but I went back and watched it, and that it must have lasted several hours, but only 16, because knowing the two of them, it probably went on that long, but there was only 16 minutes of time. But the very last words on that tape with each, spoken by Richard. Talking about the clerk's offices. This job, I can't imagine anything better at this stage of my life than being the clerk of court of Anderson County. The last words on that tape. When I visited with Richard, to maybe change the tone, and I'm almost there. When I was leaving his gravesite Thursday, I went out there. I always leave a quarter. I don't know how he's going to spend it, because when I go back, it's always there. But that's okay. And I told him about this event today, and he said he knew about it. Okay. I'm exposing what you should. And I said, is there anything that you want me to share with the gathering? He said, well, first of all, don't mess it up. I wouldn't word to use, but he said, don't mess it up. But then he said he had four requests.
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7: I'm Captain Brittany Donegan.
8: And I'm Captain David Donegan.
9: And tell me your story. How did y'all get to the Salvation Army? How did y'all get to the place where you are here?
8: Okay. So, well, for me, I started coming to the Salvation Army in 1983. Back in the day, whenever the church van would come through, honk the horn, and you would just yell, "I'm going to church." No questions asked. You were just going to church. So I got on the church van, and they gave us Little Debbie snack cakes. And being the little kid who never got any sweets at home because my dad was in the Marine Corps, that snack cake hooked me. So I knew every time I went to church, we were getting a snack cake. So we started going to church, me and my two sisters, started going to the Salvation Army. And then we, before we knew it, time had passed and I had become a soldier in the Salvation Army and grew up going to the Corps. And then later in life, my wife and I met in 2009, and she told me we're going back to church, and we started going back to the Salvation Army after leaving for a few years. And next thing you know, in 2017, our little boy passed away, and then shortly after he passed away, we felt like God had called us to something greater. And then so we surrendered ourselves to Christ, and
7: the rest is history.
8: The rest is history. A year later, to the day, our son Ryan was born.
7: Yeah.
8: We have a 16-year-old daughter, and who is off at camp working this summer as a lifeguard. And then we have our rainbow baby, which is Ryan, who was born 1 year after his brother. Mm-hmm. And so we went to training college in 2019.
7: 2019, got commissioned in 2021.
9: A lot of people still think about the Salvation Army as the red kettle at Christmas, uh-huh. But remind people, particularly the day-to-day operations, what the Salvation Army does in a community.
8: So the biggest thing that we want to be known for is a partner in the community, a neighbor. People have, every person that walks through the front door has a different story. And so just because we do the red kettle, the angel tree, that's what we're known, that's what people pretty much associate us with. But on a day-to-day, we're here to help people, to not just give them a handout, but to give them a hand up, to take them from their current situation and to change their life in multiple different ways, not only in a social service standpoint of helping them with their rent, utilities, rehousing, or even sheltering them or providing a meal, but also spiritually. A lot of people don't understand that the Salvation Army is a faith-based organization. It was founded in 1865 by a former Methodist minister, William Booth, who served as our first general. And as long as we make sure that we stay rooted in our faith, follow our doctrine, and give our heart to God, we are able to give our hand to man and to serve them faithfully.
9: Yeah. You've only been in Anderson about a week now, is that right?
8: Uh-huh.
9: What's your first impressions of Anderson?
7: I think it's beautiful here. Again, I grew up in a small town, so I'm used to small town fails, but this is a little bit bigger. We're excited to be here. Everyone here that we've met has been phenomenal. Welcoming arms, they're saying anything you need, you just come to us, and we're excited for the partnerships in the community.
8: Yes, same here. Everybody has been welcoming, excited about us being here, excited for the change. The previous officers that were here are dear to us. They are actually went to our first appointment in Paducah. But coming in into this appointment, we were welcomed with open arms.
7: Absolutely.
8: And so we have no doubt that good things are going to happen.
7: Mm-hmm.
8: I think Major Joe and Melissa Irvin, they laid the foundation for us to continue to pave our path forward. And so Anderson is a beautiful place.
7: We're excited to call it home for however the Lord has us here. So,
9: we all arrived just as the first heat of summer, really. And Anderson summers can be pretty brutal with heat and humidity. You also arrived with some challenges. You said there's a freezer problem and some air conditioning problems.
7: Mm-hmm.
9: How can the community step up and help you guys with that?
8: Well, as a not-for-profit, we don't make anything. We don't sell anything. We thrive solely on donations. So, a lot of the stuff that breaks, we have to figure out a way to pay for it or either repair it ourselves. So we're in an aging building. We are the only shelter in Anderson County. We serve as many people as we can with a warm meal and a smile every day. Just the generosity of, you know, if you can help financially, that would be great. Or if you can help even with repairs or volunteering or whatever it may be, definitely we don't turn away any kind of help whatsoever.
9: And I guess the best way is just to call the number down here and ask how they can give. Is that?
8: Yes. Yeah. You can call to here at the core, or you can go online. You can give online, or you can just reach out to and speak to my wife and I here at the office, and we can let you know. Hey, this is what our needs are.
7: Yeah.
8: This is what we have that is currently broken. like I said, it wasn't these are things that fail, and you don't know when they're going to fail.
7: Mm-hmm.
8: You don't know when the AC is going to go out. You don't know when the walk-in cooler is going to go down. You don't know when things are going to happen. So it's just the day-to-day.
9: I know there's been a lot of folks working in a coordinated effort to try to find some way to get more shelter beds here, because you guys are the only one, and we're woefully underserved here compared to other cities around us. You mentioned about working with the community. Have you met yet with any of the other groups that are working? Are you planning on getting together with those guys and working?
8: Yes, so we have received the white pages that have been submitted for on the meetings that have occurred prior to our arrival. My wife and I were very active with the Kentucky Housing Corporation, Continuum of Care, and also HUD. We had in our last appointment, we did rapid rehousing and housing first model, pretty much utilizing our shelter as a gateway to long-term sustainability. So we, of course, come with a lot of experience, 5 years of experience working in that field in both Paducah, mm-hmm. McCracken County area, or shall we say, the Penny Row and the Purchase Area Development Districts, both working in homeless and working with our vulnerable neighbors to see how we can give them long-term sustainability. One of the biggest things that my wife and I want to make sure is that when you walk through the front door, we're not putting a Band-Aid on a problem,
7: right.
8: That we are providing a solution and providing help. Everybody has a story. Everybody's story is different. And so, you know, it could be a father whose child got sick and they couldn't go to work, lost their job, and couldn't pay the rent. Or it could be a mother who just, you know, didn't receive enough hours last week. Everybody has a story. And so it's listening to the story and understanding their situation and finding out what it takes to get over that current situation to get them back on their feet and get them back into sustainability and to be able to provide for themselves. So we're excited about the team that's already been put together, excited to become a part of that. We want to be in the room when the discussions occur and bring the knowledge and the experience that we have to the table to be able to help provide that. My background is in finance and economics. My wife is also in finance industry, so we come with a lot of vast knowledge in both the business world and the non-for-profit world. So,
9: mm-hmm. 5 years from now, when y'all look back over your first 5 years in Anderson, what do you hope you'll be able to say? Hope that you've accomplished in those 5 years.
8: So, you know, the one thing for me though is we have a 16-year-old daughter. So the likelihood of her graduating high school while we're here is very high. And so, you know, you don't know. This could be the community she stays in when we leave.
7: Mm-hmm.
8: And so what we really want to know is that, did my parents make a difference?
7: Okay.
8: Did my parents come in and with their presence here, or even for us, did we make a difference? Did we do what God called us to do? At the end of the day, a group of individuals at our territorial executive council says, this is what we're going to appoint you to. But it's our job to find out why God sent us here and to make sure that we uphold what God has called on our hearts and our lives to do. And when we leave and look back, we say, we did what God called us to do. And now it's someone else's turn to pick up from where we left off.
7: Yeah.
8: So all of our information is online. You can go to salvationarmy.org /Anderson. And so it'll take you to our webpage, has all of our contact information, has all of our current activities. We're also on social media, Facebook, TikTok, Instagram, all of the social media outlets if you want to see what's currently happening. We have all of different kind of, you know, I don't want people to just think we're a social service organization. We are a church. We love to take kids to camp. We have a summer camp, Camp Walter Johnson. Our daughter's working there now as a lifeguard. We would love to take a group of kids that may not ever get out of Anderson to camp for a week. We would love to have kids come to our church and let us do character building. Let us have the opportunity to speak into them just like somebody did with a little Debbie cake back in 1983 for myself, because that one act of kindness changed a man's life. And so, you know, I'm 48 now, so my life has been changed since then. So let us do the same thing. Let us return the favor. Because a little old lady in Nashville, Tennessee handed me a snack cake and it changed my life. Who's to say that we can't have somebody come in and we hand them something that they wouldn't have and change their life? We're not just here in the community. Hmm. We're a part of the community.
10: Yeah.
8: This is our home. God has called us here until he's called us somewhere else. Yeah. We make, or every appointment we go to, we make that our home. We become actively involved in the community. Our children play sports. Our children go to school. We, you know, we join the civic organizations. We intertwine our lives into that community as if we've been there since day one. So get used to seeing us. Because we love to be active and be a part of the community, and make you know, in this case, Anderson, a part of our life.
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9: Let's give everybody an update on y'all's biggest project, recent project. I know we had the groundbreaking, and then, boy, I drove by. There's dirt being moved and stuff being gone. Tell everybody about the new middle school, where we are on that.
12: Yeah, Crescent Middle School is just, they have been moving dirt and making progress. We started moving dirt in May, and really the footprint of the building is laid out now, and we should have the permanent building pad in place by the end of July, the 1st of August. And so they're making great strides on the building. And, you know, there's two key things we want to say about this building all the way through, besides that it's very efficient and being built well, is that it's on time and it's under budget. And that's our goals here for the next 2 years, is to build a great facility with great efficiency, but what we need, but also keeping in mind of how much it's costing and the time frame. We will be opening that building in August of 2028. So we're very happy where it's at. It's very exciting to see things moving.
9: Yeah, and we've talked about this a lot, so I don't want to spend a lot of time talking about it, but remind people why that was such a crucial piece of the puzzle for this district.
12: Well, we have three buildings in our district that were built in the early 50s, and Strava Middle School is the oldest one. And so you have a building that's past its life expectancy, and then the other piece of that is we've outgrown the building. And so this will give us a footprint for 850 students. Actually, it will house 850 students with a footprint for 1,000. So when we're completing it, we'll already be able to take care of 250 more students than we are now. So it's vital, and that's just the first piece in the puzzle of doing what we need to do facilities wise.
9: And how many students will you have here total this year, coming in this year?
12: This year we expect to open up right around 2,700 students, maybe 2,725 is my projection, which is a little bit higher than we closed last year. But when we look at the progression of students going up, I think we've got a bigger group going sixth grade to Strava Middle School. And so it again will be a larger number there, and we have a 200 students going to the ninth grade from the middle school. So probably up about 50 students. That the thing we don't ever know until the first week is how many K-5 students show up. But if they keep showing up the way they have in the past couple years, we'll continue to be full in our elementary schools too.
9: Remind me how many schools you have.
12: We have 5 schools, 3 elementary schools, 1 middle school, and 1 high school. And of course, we share the Anderson Institute of Technology with Anderson Districts 4 and 5.
9: How big a piece of the puzzle has that been for the district? So, I mean, I know that building seems to continue to grow too at AIT.
12: That facility is phenomenal, and the opportunities are phenomenal. And that's really one thing that's helped us just basically with growth from Crescent High School, because we send about 100 students, maybe 120 students, half a day each day. And so you've got a percentage of your school up there, and so that gives us space at Crescent. But the bigger thing is it gives those students opportunities, and we're seeing more and more of our students take advantage of the opportunities that they can get at AIT, because they're able to leave us with college credentials and career credentials, which is vital in both areas. We want our graduates leaving us college and career ready.
9: And one of the distinctives y'all have here, too, is you still have a thriving FFA program and other programs. Like, you haven't moved everything off to another site.
12: Right, right. We were very deliberate when we opened AIT that we would keep our FFA program. We, with the penny sales tax money, built one of the only ag arenas in the state. And so that's vital for us to keep in-house. Now, we will have some students go to AIT for the vet tech program and things like that, but your core livestock programs, ag mech programs, things like that, we have kept in-house, because that's kind of our bread and butter in Anderson School District 3.
9: And I know y'all finished the budget for the year. How's the budget looking for this year?
12: The budget for this year was a little tighter. Our state aid classroom didn't come in quite as good as usual, but I am happy to say that we finished with a balanced budget. We don't anticipate having to go into fund balance to fund anything. We didn't have to ask for a tax increase, which is always our first goal, is not to have to raise any millage. And we're able to give all employees a $2,000 raise. All certified employees a $2,000 raise, our classified staff a 3% raise. And then also all of our employees are on a step, and so they also will get a step increase. So that brings the raise for most people about to 4% or so by the time you include the step increase.
9: What are the things that you and the board identified for the coming year that will be the biggest challenges, and also the things y'all really want to emphasize?
12: Well, of course, I think one big challenge is we want to continue to look for funding sources for the middle school. Our goal in 2 years is still to have as minimal a tax impact as possible. So we're looking at every funding source and, you know, just looking at exactly how we need to budget to be most effective. And we've always done that, but I think whenever you engage in a building program, you're looking at things at a much more fine lens. The other thing academically we're really working on is boosting our math scores. For several years, we did the in-depth letters training to work on ELA and reading, and so now we really have a goal to move our math scores in a direction. We're still a little behind from COVID, and so we're still trying to catch that up. And so those are, I think, the two big areas we're working on. Another area just in general is the communication between the school district, the board, and the community, so that everybody knows the great things going on.
9: How about technology? A lot of people are starting to move a little bit away from technology on everything. Are y'all doing anything like that?
12: We actually started last year moving back some in our classrooms from technology, especially in K-8. Our middle school really spearheaded some of that because Ms. Wilson wanted to really look at how they were using technology and really go back to a lot of paper pencil, more manipulatives, more of your traditional methods. And so we quit sending Chromebooks home in K-8 last year. And really, it's not that we're not using technology, but what we want to make sure we're diligent in is a technology the best way to teach this, or is there another method that's the best way to teach this? We don't want to use technology just for technology's sake. Now, in our high school, there's so much dual enrollment and things that they're doing. Well, they're still looking at how they use it, but those students still carry their Chromebooks every day. But it is something we're looking at closely, and it really is just what's the most effective way to teach students. And when we figure that out, that's the direction we want to go.
9: Will your students and teachers and staff notice anything different coming back to the buildings and all this year? Anything new? Anything different?
12: Well, this summer, through some of the state security grants, we have been able, and actually are in the process now, of putting ballistic film on all of our external windows in our buildings, and also in the glass around our office areas, and some of the glass even on classroom doors. So I think you will notice that, because a lot of it will have graphics on it. That's part of it. We're very excited to be able to do that, and that's one way the state grant funds have really helped us. At Crescent High School, they have built a very simple outdoor classroom area. Some of the contractors working with the Santee Cooper plant have actually done that for us, and so I think at Crescent we'll be able to utilize that outdoor space, and it's very secure. So that's one thing that will be different. In our schools, Crescent's also getting paint. We have a paint rotation, and so it's Crescent High School's turn to see that. And so at Ive Elementary and Star Elementary, they'll come back a little bit cooler, because we started having some HVAC and chiller problems before school was out in those two schools. So we've actually had to replace some things in those schools just out of necessity. And so I think that's what our teachers will see. Aside from that, they'll see a very clean building. Our maintenance staff, you walk into some of our buildings now and the floors are just shining. And so that's one thing I can say. Our teachers always come back to spotless buildings to get ready to open school.
9: You've been in this business a long time. When you started, how much more expensive is it now to plan for and fund security measures than when you started?
12: Well, it's phenomenal, quite honestly, because we didn't have to. When I started, this is my 39th year in education. Of course, when I started, we didn't have near the security measures we have to have now. And so it's just a constant look at what's the next thing we can do security-wise. And so it's hard to put a number on it, but we've probably spent several million dollars on security. Thankfully, the state has funded a lot of that with state grants, because another thing you'll notice when you come back, we have replaced some external doors, and we've actually been doing a door project in the district for the last 2 or 3 years, both internal and external doors. And really, all of that's about safety. The key card system we put in several years ago, that's about safety, and that's some of those state grant funds. And so you add on top of that the secure entrances that have been put in the last 10 or 15 years, the ID systems that are put in. I mean, that money just adds up. And I'm so thankful for two things when it comes to that: the state security funds and then penny sales tax funds, because that has allowed us to do a lot in our district without having to look for other funding sources or without having to go into the fund balance.
9: What would people find if they wanted to move here and their kids go to school here?
12: Well, we are, I think presently we're ranked number 7 in the state. We stay around 6 or 7, and we're proud of that. And I tell you, what you find in Anderson School District 3 is a small town family atmosphere. We know our students by name, our principals know our students by name, and so we can really help students meet their individual needs in the classroom and outside the classroom. And so the key word there is relationships. We feel like in a small district, you can build relationships with students, and that's what our staff does. And once you build those relationships, students will learn, and they can learn. And so I think all of our Anderson County districts are great, but I think what the Star Iva area gives you is just a little smaller atmosphere that's more family focused, and it's a great place for students to learn, because we are one of the highest poverty district in Anderson County, but we use our finances and our resources very well. And so you don't walk into our classrooms feeling like you're in a high poverty district. You can get in Anderson School District 3 what you can get in any district in the state, and that's because we make sure that it goes down to the classroom level. And so if you're looking for a district that loves students, that cares about their outcomes, Anderson School District 3 is a great place to be. Our board has been committed to small class size for years. And so in our elementary schools, especially in your K through 3, you'll see 17 to 1 or better. And then in our fourth and fifth grade, the goal is around 20-21 at the most. And so, and even in middle school, we're staffed at about 24-1. Especially in ELA math, we're not quite that good in science and social studies. That's one thing the new building will give us, is maybe space to get a couple, another science and social studies teacher to help with that. And so I think small class size has been a long-standing board goal, and I think that's where you make strides when you, especially in those early years, you have a 16-1, 17-1 class size. In Anderson School District 3, we take a lot of time to make sure our website's up to date, our Facebook, our Instagram posts, all of those run through a platform that we can update immediately. So I'd say look at our website, stay tuned to our social media. That's where we put out a lot of information. Of course, our schools have good systems at putting out text and voice messages to parents. And so if you have a student in one of our schools, of course, follow that. But if you haven't downloaded our app, go to the App Store and download the Anderson 3 app, and that's a great source of information. And I tell you, as we go through the building process of now Crescent Middle School, we will have a monthly update that Harper, our construction company, gives us. And so that's a great way to follow what they're doing now, the next week and the next month outlook. And it also shows drone pictures, drone footage of what's going on. And so follow our website, follow our social media pages, download the app. Those are great ways to keep in touch. If you have a question about anything, call our office. Someone will put you to the person who can best answer it. And that's the other thing about a small school district, is you tend to get answers quicker just because it's easier to answer quicker when you're dealing with fewer people. So, and you can make that a priority.
10: Sunny skies are lighting up the day with a high near 95. Tonight we'll enjoy mostly clear conditions as it cools down to around 69. Tomorrow we'll keep that sunshine rolling in with a high close to 90. Perfect weather for those who love bright days. In Anderson, it's 81 degrees with clear skies overhead, and the air is pretty sticky with relative humidity at 74%. Right now we've got calm winds, and visibility is about 10 miles.
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2: And here's Heather with the weather.
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6: Sunny skies are lighting up the day with a high near 95. Tonight we'll enjoy mostly clear conditions as it cools down to around 69. Tomorrow we'll keep that sunshine rolling in with a high close to 90. Perfect weather for those who love bright days.
7: 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It's the Upstate.

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2: Sunny skies are lighting up the day with a high near 95. Tonight we'll enjoy mostly clear conditions as it cools down to around 69. Tomorrow we'll keep that sunshine rolling in with a high close to 90. Perfect weather for those who love bright days.
3: In Anderson, it's 81 degrees with clear skies overhead, and the air is pretty sticky with relative humidity at 74%. Right now we've got calm winds and visibility is about 10 miles.
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6: Sunny skies are lighting up the day with a high near 95. Tonight we'll enjoy mostly clear conditions as it cools down to around 69. Tomorrow we'll keep that sunshine rolling in with a high close to 90. Perfect weather for those who love bright days.
7: And that's your look at the sky. Perfect weather to go head down to the water and watch people yell at each other trying to back a boat trailer down the ramp. Let's get back to the music.

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3: Sunny skies are lighting up the day with a high near 95. Tonight we'll enjoy mostly clear conditions as it cools down to around 69. Tomorrow we'll keep that sunshine rolling in with a high close to 90. Perfect weather for those who love bright days.
4: In Anderson, South Carolina, it's 84.9 degrees Fahrenheit with clear skies overhead and the relative humidity is 63%. Winds are coming from the northwest at about 7 miles per hour and visibility is around 10 miles.
5: 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Short, local, and less confusing than South Carolina winter.

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1: Sunny skies are lighting up the day with a high near 95. Tonight we'll enjoy mostly clear conditions as it cools down to around 69. Tomorrow we'll keep that sunshine rolling in with a high close to 90. Perfect weather for those who love bright days.
2: In Anderson, South Carolina, it's 84.9 degrees Fahrenheit with clear skies overhead, and the relative humidity is 63%. Winds are coming from the northwest at about 7 miles per hour, and visibility is around 10 miles.
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0: 9 albums, you worked with Barry Manilow, the legend, the icon, co-producing, and some of the greatest music in history.
1: Well, thank you. That was a joy to make those albums with Manilow, because he's a total professional, a great guy, one of the band, actually. He was an arranger to begin with, and he said to me he wanted to be a solo artist once when I met him on a commercial we both were doing. And I listened to some of his songs, and he played me Could It Be Magic? And I said, oh, this fella is special. This guy has what it takes. And we went into the studio, and a year and a half later, we had the first of our many hits called Mandy, which was one of the greatest moments of my producing career.

It's official. After almost two decades, the Making Waves cruise returns, but this time we're going to be washed ashore. It's a Making Waves reunion land cruise, and it's docking at the Ocean Drive Resort in beautiful downtown North Myrtle Beach. Get washed ashore with the Embers and me, Too Much Sylvia, Rhonda McDaniel, DJs Pat Patterson, Johnny B, and special guest Ray Scott. No long airport lines, no long travel. It's in the very place it all started. It's easy. October 15th through the 18th, 2026. All reservations and tickets must be purchased through All About Travel, 843-281-0480. It's a reunion. See your old friends and make new ones. And don't forget,

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2: Who in the world thought that we would always, well, just have childhood show characters would come along and be therapists for us as adults? But here we are. Here's Barney the Dinosaur.
3: Hi, friends. It's me, Barney. I haven't seen some of you in a long time, but I always make sure to check in on my friends. And it seems like maybe we could all use a little reminder right now. A reminder of the super deep duper ability we all have to love one another, and how important it is to show love towards yourself too.

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3: do you think I am? Sunny skies are lighting up the day with a high near 95. Tonight we'll enjoy mostly clear conditions as it cools down to around 69. Tomorrow we'll keep that sunshine rolling in with a high close to 90. Perfect weather for those who love bright days.
4: In Anderson, it's 86 degrees with clear skies. Humidity is at 63%, and we've got a light breeze blowing from the west-northwest around 7 miles per hour.
5: And that's your look at the sky. 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

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Hi there, it's Pat Quinn. Thanks for listening. Tell a friend and like us on Facebook.

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0: skies are on the menu this afternoon, with a high around 95. A nice little breeze from the west-northwest as we keep it moving. Tonight, mostly clear, dipping to about 69. Tomorrow's forecast shines bright as well, with a high hitting near 90 and a gentle north wind. In Anderson, it's 86 degrees with clear skies. Humidity is at 63%, and we've got a light breeze blowing from the west-northwest around 7 miles per hour.
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1: It's 1:13.
2: Sunny skies are on the menu this afternoon, with a high around 95. A nice little breeze from the west-northwest as we keep it moving. Tonight, mostly clear, dipping to about 69. Tomorrow's forecast shines bright as well, with a high hitting near 90 and a gentle north wind.
3: Henderson County forecast complete. Now go outside carefully. The humidity may already know your name. Yeah, yeah.

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3: Sunny skies are on the menu this afternoon, with a high around 95. A nice little breeze from the west-northwest as we keep it moving. Tonight, mostly clear, dipping to about 69. Tomorrow's forecast shines bright as well, with a high hitting near 90 and a gentle north wind.
4: Checking our current conditions in Anderson, it's 87 degrees Fahrenheit with about 51% relative humidity. We've got a light breeze from the east-southeast at around 6 miles per hour, and skies are clear with visibility near 10 miles.
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0: Sunny skies are on the menu this afternoon, with a high around 95. A nice little breeze from the west-northwest as we keep it moving. Tonight, mostly clear, dipping to about 69. Tomorrow's forecast shines bright as well, with a high hitting near 90 and a gentle north wind.
1: Checking our current conditions in Anderson, it's 87 degrees Fahrenheit with about 51% relative humidity. We've got a light breeze from the east-southeast at around 6 miles per hour, and skies are clear with visibility near 10 miles.
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4: Sunny skies are on the menu this afternoon, with a high around 95. A nice little breeze from the west-northwest as we keep it moving. Tonight, mostly clear, dipping to about 69. Tomorrow's forecast shines bright as well, with a high hitting near 90 and a gentle north wind.
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3: Sunny skies are on the menu this afternoon, with a high around 95. A nice little breeze from the west-northwest as we keep it moving. Tonight, mostly clear, dipping to about 69. Tomorrow's forecast shines bright as well, with a high hitting near 90 and a gentle north wind. Right now in Anderson, it's 89 degrees with clear skies. Relative humidity is at 49%, and we've got a light breeze with winds that are variable at around 3 miles per hour.
4: That's your weather. Accurate enough for Anderson and brave enough for South Carolina humidity.

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1: Sunny skies are on the menu this afternoon, with a high around 95. A nice little breeze from the west-northwest as we keep it moving. Tonight, mostly clear, dipping to about 69. Tomorrow's forecast shines bright as well, with a high hitting near 90 and a gentle north wind. In Anderson right now, it's 89 degrees with clear skies and about 49% humidity. Winds are light, around 3 miles per hour, drifting in a variable direction.
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3: Sunny skies are on the menu this afternoon, with a high around 95. A nice little breeze from the west-northwest as we keep it moving. Tonight, mostly clear, dipping to about 69. Tomorrow's forecast shines bright as well, with a high hitting near 90 and a gentle north wind.
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3: Sunny skies are on the menu this afternoon, with a high around 95. A nice little breeze from the west-northwest as we keep it moving. Tonight, mostly clear, dipping to about 69. Tomorrow's forecast shines bright as well, with a high hitting near 90 and a gentle north wind.
4: In Anderson right now, it's 89 degrees with clear skies and about 49% humidity. Winds are light, around 3 miles per hour, drifting in a variable direction.
5: From the Saluda River breeze to the Lake Hartwell haze, that's your WALH weather update.

0: Sunny skies are on the menu this afternoon, with a high around 95. A nice little breeze from the west-northwest as we keep it moving. Tonight, mostly clear, dipping to about 69. Tomorrow's forecast shines bright as well, with a high hitting near 90 and a gentle north wind. Right now in Anderson, the temperature is 91.9 degrees Fahrenheit, with relative humidity at 41%. Winds are out of the west-northwest at 10 miles per hour.
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3: Sunny skies are on the menu this afternoon, with a high around 95. A nice little breeze from the west-northwest as we keep it moving. Tonight, mostly clear, dipping to about 69. Tomorrow's forecast shines bright as well, with a high hitting near 90 and a gentle north wind.
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3: Sunny skies are on the menu this afternoon, with a high around 95. A nice little breeze from the west-northwest as we keep it moving. Tonight, mostly clear, dipping to about 69. Tomorrow's forecast shines bright as well, with a high hitting near 90 and a gentle north wind. Right now in Anderson, the temperature is 91.9 degrees Fahrenheit, with relative humidity at 41%. Winds are out of the west-northwest at 10 miles per hour, gusting up to 20 miles per hour, and the sky is clear.
4: And that's the forecast. It's so hot outside, people are actively fighting over parking spots under the only tree in the lot. Stay cool. More music is next.

0: Sunny skies are on the menu this afternoon, with a high around 95. A nice little breeze from the west-northwest as we keep it moving. Tonight, mostly clear, dipping to about 69. Tomorrow's forecast shines bright as well, with a high hitting near 90 and a gentle north wind. Right now in Anderson, the temperature is 91.9 degrees Fahrenheit, with relative humidity at 41%. Winds are out of the west-northwest at 10 miles per hour, gusting up to 20 miles per hour, and the sky is clear.
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5: Our time is 5:14.
6: Sunny skies are on the menu this afternoon, with a high around 95. A nice little breeze from the west-northwest as we keep it moving. Tonight, mostly clear, dipping to about 69. Tomorrow's forecast shines bright as well, with a high hitting near 90 and a gentle north wind.
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0: Bruce and Aerosmith to all of you out there, wherever you are. Remember, the light at the end of the tunnel may be you. Good night.
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3: Sunny skies are on the menu this afternoon, with a high around 95. A nice little breeze from the west-northwest as we keep it moving. Tonight, mostly clear, dipping to about 69. Tomorrow's forecast shines bright as well, with a high hitting near 90 and a gentle north wind.
4: In Anderson right now, it's 91 degrees Fahrenheit with clear skies. Relative humidity is at 46%, and winds are coming in from the west at about 10 miles per hour. Visibility is around 10 miles.
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6: It's 6:16.
7: Sunny skies are on the menu this afternoon, with a high around 95. A nice little breeze from the west-northwest as we keep it moving. Tonight, mostly clear, dipping to about 69. Tomorrow's forecast shines bright as well, with a high hitting near 90 and a gentle north wind.
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3: It's mostly clear tonight, dropping to a comfy low of 69 with a gentle north wind. Looking ahead to Thursday, get ready for some sunshine as we soar to a high near 90. A light north-northwest breeze will keep things refreshing. Thursday night, it's more clear skies on the horizon with another low of 69. Right now in Anderson, it's 91.9 degrees Fahrenheit with about 39% humidity, and visibility is up around 10 miles under clear skies. The wind is coming from the west-northwest at 10 miles per hour.
4: 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Current conditions suggest sticking your entire head into a bucket of ice water. 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

0: It's mostly clear tonight, dropping to a comfy low of 69 with a gentle north wind. Looking ahead to Thursday, get ready for some sunshine as we soar to a high near 90. A light north-northwest breeze will keep things refreshing. Thursday night, it's more clear skies on the horizon with another low of 69. Right now in Anderson, it's 91.9 degrees Fahrenheit with about 39% humidity, and visibility is up around 10 miles under clear skies. The wind is coming from the west-northwest at 10 miles per hour.
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9: It's mostly clear tonight, dropping to a comfy low of 69 with a gentle north wind. Looking ahead to Thursday, get ready for some sunshine as we soar to a high near 90. A light north-northwest breeze will keep things refreshing. Thursday night, it's more clear skies on the horizon with another low of 69.
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3: It's mostly clear tonight, dropping to a comfy low of 69 with a gentle north wind. Looking ahead to Thursday, get ready for some sunshine as we soar to a high near 90. A light north-northwest breeze will keep things refreshing. Thursday night, it's more clear skies on the horizon with another low of 69.
4: Right now in Anderson, it's 90 degrees with clear skies. Humidity is at 43%. Winds are coming from the west-northwest at 8 miles per hour, and visibility is about 10 miles.
5: From Clemson traffic to downtown Anderson, may your AC work harder than the humidity.

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